Ever feel the canyon? Ever feel February? I felt the same as I do now. So take me to track and field.

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0: 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It is a photograph that is studied. Not a portrait of a star, but a photograph of its light.
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0: 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But what does this have to do with you?
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Tell you all the time, heaven is a place on earth with you. Tell me all the things.

your cigarette break. It's like 10,000 spoons when all you need is a knife. It's meeting the man of my dreams and then meeting his beautiful wife. And isn't it ironic?

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0: Keine windelweiche Tracht Prügel wäre mal angebracht.
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1: Talking on this bit of plastic, generation of glass hearts. 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
2: 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Schöne neue Radiowelt. It's been a long time since I saw you. How long has it been? Been such a long time since I saw you. How long has it been? Been such a long time since I saw you. How long has it been? I'm so glad to see you, 'cause I really love you. You were my only friend. Such a long time, girl, I still love you. I guess I'll always be.

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1: 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You know I feel all right.
2: 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Good. 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

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Starts to rain, have you seen this? No reply, 3 minutes. Leg starts to bounce, crack the window a bit. 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And when you open the door, I knew. Not seen you since August, borrowed sunglasses, late afternoon. Ironically synchronized dance moves. I kissed you under the moon, I thought, but it was actually just one of those big bright lights. And would you believe me if I said that I fell in love?

Remind me of someone I wish I met in a past life. Two cold teas on the bedside table. What kind of incense was that? I always buy the wrong one. Fall asleep together, wake up with a big light on. Back to back, the extractor fan in the bathroom begging for attention. And I've been telling everyone who listen, it's always sunny on the Didsbury Dozen. The hotel